streets of shame. Both dirty, both mean. Yes, and the dream was just the same. And I dreamed your dream for you, and now your dream is real.

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I'm going down. And my name.

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She said, tell me all your trouble. You know what she said? She said,

0: You've been running.
1: Yeah.
0: Running towards or running from?
1: Not quite sure.
0: Running from, then?
1: Make you say that.
0: Because if you were running towards anything, you'd know about it, wouldn't you?
1: I guess.
0: Far more exhausting, the running from. Spend your whole life glancing over your shoulder and still never feel like you're getting anywhere.
1: Sorry, who are you? Why are you here?
0: You ran through my garden. I was hanging out my washing.
1: Guess you're right, I'm sorry about that.
0: No matter. Come along then. Follow me. I'll put the kettle on. That's better.
1: Thank you. How long have you been here?
0: What, 6 feet from oblivion? Decades. I've come to quite enjoy living on the edge. It's all on borrowed time, though, this whole place. I know the cliffs feel so monumental and so everlasting, but they could crumble away any time. No matter. Everything crumbles in the end. Stars burn out, planetary bodies collide, whole galaxies come and go. And for the most part, none of us will know anything about it. The universe is very, very big. And we are so very, very small. It used to terrify me until I realized something. You see, we are the only thing that gives meaning to the cosmos. We decide what matters. We can be cruel or kind, brave or fearful. We can decide that love is the most important thing in the world. And just like that, it is. We can always choose. If we slow down long enough to see where we're going.